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Once again, we go back to Bill Evans, the trio. What will it be this time? It's the Nardis, one of the Miles Davis original things. Here's Nardis.

0: George, did you just pass it to me?
1: Oh. Okay, well, it wasn't real clear. That's